I'm the dancer, I'm the dancer, I'm the dancer, I'm the dancer, I'm the dancer, I'm the dancer, I'm the dancer.

0: Michael Lama on the tennis saxophone. George Garzon on the tennis saxophone. Steve Slagle on alto. Scott Robinson on baritone. 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
1: That was Good Bait by the Joe Lovano Nonet from On This Day at the Vanguard, released on Blue Note Records in 2003. Before that, we heard On a Misty Night by

You just heard Miyako by Chick Corea from the album Fortune from 1981. Before that was Crystal Silence, also by Chick Corea, from Return to Forever from 1972. Next up, we'll hear Esta Tarde Vi Llover by Elian Elias and Chucho Valdez. This is from the album Mirror Mirror from 2021. We'll also hear Night and Day by Chick Corea from the album Fortune. Elian Elias and Chick Corea are both great inspirations of Alison Shearer, our featured jazz artist of today.

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2: Next up is Fernando Sor's Etudes for Guitar, performed by Narciso Yepes. This recording comes to us from a Deutsche Grammophon compact disc.

We just heard Fernando Sor's Etudes for Guitar, performed by Narcisco Yepes. You can find this recording on a Deutsche Grammophon compact disc. Our next piece is John Ireland's Concerto for Piano and Orchestra, performed by pianist Pierce Lane, along with the Ulster Orchestra, led by David Lloyd-Jones. And you can find this recording on a Hyperion compact disc.